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1: Yes.
0: I want you to know that maintenance is on its way.
1: Thank you.
0: Not a problem, sir.

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0: It's pronounced Phelan Jacobs. That's Frank, Adam, Edward, Lincoln, Ida, Nora, Jacobs, common spelling, right?
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0: 227-07, repeating 227-07.

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0: Post 40 units of Gove, 3732, 3835 Whaley Town. County advised they received a call of a semi stuck on the bridge blocking the roadway there.
1: Okay.

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0: 169
1: at 4th.
2: Yeah, okay. 1868.
1: Good. 1868, are you 42?
2: Right.
1: Okay.

0: Good. 1868, are you 42?
1: Right.
0: Okay.

0: Medic 3, start towards the area of Fairway Avenue and Allen Avenue. Fairway Avenue and Allen Avenue. They're looking for a black Toyota RAV4. There's a 4-year-old male in it, having an allergic reaction, difficulty breathing, starting to go in, and a black of shock. Timeout 2146.
1: Six Simmons Road. Got a caller on 19 advising that her ex-husband's chasing her down the road. I'm still getting more information.
2: I'm assuming this is on foot.
1: Hey, firm on foot.
2: Got it.

parties are going to be on foot. She's still running towards Acme Road. She advised while they were at the house, he tried to hit her with some sort of club.

0: myself in 8321 that subject not too long ago for ag menacing. He had a air rifle at the time, but I don't think any other firearms.
1: I'm at 23 and 3 locks. Yeah, I need another unit.

0: Yeah, it's just nice.
1: Coming down to Ackley, is it a left or right on Simmons?
0: Left side.
1: Copy. Miles from the area.
0: Left side, I believe it's a single white trailer.

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1: The 98 Chevy red in color to Larry Hopper. That's valid to him.
0: Copy.
2: Looks like you got a back door open here.
0: What'd you like?
2: Back door seems to be open.
0: Okay.
2: All right, open.

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1: All right, stay put right where you are, just momentarily.
0: Copy.

7 under tire, 7 under tire, additional run at 345 Snyder Road, 345 Snyder Road for a CO alarm going off. Head out, 2213. Fire, 700 fire, additional run at 345 Snyder Road, 345 Snyder Road, air carbon monoxide alarm going off. Time out 2213.

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1: You're good.
0: I'm driving, so I haven't been able to mark IAR, but I'm about 5 out if you need assistance or I can disregard.
1: Okay, copy that. Keep coming. I don't know. We got 2 different runs. 727 Ross, I acknowledge that fire call.
2: Copy that, 2218.

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1: Go ahead.
0: That'll be Alice. I'll check. Can you stack RCI and CCI?
1: Okay.

0: Charles County, engine 707 is en route to Snyder Road, crew 2.
1: You're clear, 2225.

0: Five.
1: That male subject, if you can check active vehicle registry for a probably a silver or gray Dodge coupe or sedan.

0: and there was a small child in an orange shirt walking near the King's Inn towards the south end of town. A white car was following behind him. Passerby advised that it didn't look like the child knew who was in the car. I have no other information.
1: Yes. Sub 80, 2012 Dodge Chrysler, two-door, gray and colored. Signal 7 is going to be King Lincoln Boy 7553. I haven't ran in the cars.

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0: 727 to station one. You guys can go ahead and clear. 727 Ross, we're on scene. We are getting this cleared out. We had a little bit of carbon monoxide. We think we got it under control now.
1: Air clear.
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0: 7. 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
1: Okay, great.
0: Okay.
1: It's abandoned and it's been tagged. Just see if you can contact the RO, Signal 7. See if they're coming to get it. 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

0: Ross.
1: Disregard. I think I see a OSB sticker on it. Looks like a code 88, median, between 550 and Puzzle Valley on 35.
2: Hey, firm, we've sent a handful of calls over to them. They finally tagged it.

0: Dispatch, engine 707. We'll be clearing the scene on Schneider Road. Everything's been cleared. The house is cleared, and the homeowners are back in it. Thank you.
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0: 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GNC, Yukon.

0: 10-4 Jackson, RP. Try that again.
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0: Wisconsin, try William Henry, 817-1 Henry, Wisconsin. William Henry, 817-1 Henry. It's a wholesaler plate.
2: Thank you.

0: Go ahead.
1: One George, King Sam, two Henry, King John, zero Lincoln, Robert one, 4-6, 6-4, X-ray. You never beat it.
0: I got it. Say the last one, 6-4, X-ray.
1: No, yeah, that's wrong. Last five is going to be 4-6, 6-9-8, hard to read.
0: Okay.

There's two hits, one out of Michigan that expired back in 20, and then the most current is a match coming out of Minnesota to Christopher Dillon, 20 model Yukon XL, black in color. Used to have a plate number on it that expired 12 of 26.

0: I did a quadrant search of all 50 states. Like I said, it's coming back on a 20 model Yukon.
1: Hi.
2: Okay, I believe that's what I've got here.
0: Okay.

0: Yeah.
1: Just recently bought it at an auction. You got paperwork for it.
0: Okay.

19 Kia Wagon 81526. There's valid corrective lenses. Check the person.

0: they didn't have a unit closer coming from 35 McCarty Lane area, but they also have fire and EMS en route.
1: Okay. It's on 327, correct?
0: Right, on 327 by Byers Hunters Road.

0: 1948. I'm doing Fairmount 73, if you'll pass me to 1784, that's it.
1: Okay.

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1: 3 and 4.
0: John Williams, Helm, 5304. John Williams, Helm, 5304 is abandoned. If you can find the RL. Ultimate V and EMS is on scene.

0: on a 2018 white Chevy station wagon, valid. Ours is a Shelly Sharp showing a US 525 in Ray, Ohio.
1: Okay. DL Victor King 810-448. Victor King 810-448.

0: Back to a call in Wimmer, that same 255-6120 US 50 in Ray.
1: Okay, that license is laying in the car.
0: Okay, it's going to be a 19-year-old male.

0: go ahead.
1: NASA is on scene. Also, FD's searching a field. Basically, they have tracks leaving this vehicle, going into an open field, pretty high brush. They're attempting to locate. There's blood in the vehicle on both sides.
2: Throw it over.

0: Atlanta, Jackson.
1: I attempted to call the RO twice. 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Left a voicemail. Second time, it didn't ring as many times before I got sent voicemail.
0: Okay, keep calling until they get annoyed.

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1: 3 or 4, you're cutting in and out. 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
0: Leaf blower. Glass.
1: Okay.

0: 304.
1: FD EMS and County are all off.
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0: three or four.
1: Please contact Zink County. 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

82SO just called and advised that the driver, Colin, is at 13283 Harrison Road in Jackson. Also, do you need 17?

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1: 13283 Harrison Road in Jackson.
0: Okay. Yes, I'm here 17.

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0: Have the SO notify the owner that Angles has it.
1: Okay.
0: I'll be in out to that Harrison Road address.
1: Okay.

0: Jackson 3. Harper Street.
1: Yes.
0: John Tom X-ray 6622. John Tom X-ray 6622.
2: Egypt unit 7322 Egypt Pike, 7322 Egypt Pike. City PD is requesting us go out there, attempt to see if a code 3834 is there. It's going to be a Savannah Steinbrook, 17-year-old white female. Her physicals and clothing description are in the comments. I've also got her attached to the card.

No, KB advised, I'm on public service with Shelly. She advised that Colin did not have cell service when E31 the vehicle, but had a friend that had been following him, so got in the friend's car, and that's how they ended up at the Harrison Road 25. Right.

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0: first one comes back to a John Reedy Robin Court on a 2021 Chevy truck, black and color. No hits. Second one comes back to a Noel Davis of that address, 2010 Chevy station wagon, dark blue in color. Also no hits.
1: Will you ask the city if she's driving a vehicle? I got another one out here in the distance I can go check. Other than that, I'm not getting any contacts. I've knocked numerous times. I'll let you off.

1100 squad, I need to respond, 1017 Clinton Road, 1017 Clinton Road for a 92-year-old female, difficulty breathing, timeouts 313. Squad, 1100 squad, I need to respond, 1017 Clinton Road, 1017 Clinton Road for a 92-year-old female, difficulty breathing, timeouts 313.

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1: 330 in the incident, Bridge Street, and turning into the Kroger parking lot.

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1: Yeah. Air clear 342.

0: 610 Blackwater Road, 610 Blackwater Road. It's going to be Adena Women's Health, OBGYN. And a 12A alarm. It's showing South Hall motion and drug room motion.
1: Right.

Ida Queen, that's 2018, King Ida Queen 2018. 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Man, 35, sorry.

0: got a welfare check for a trucking company. 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It's going to be a red cab, white trailer. It's going to be a Freightliner, truck number 537. I've got the driver name in the incident as well.
1: Okay, I'll turn her off, Jimmy.
0: Disregard.

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1: I'm sure we're not.
0: Just west of the county road 84 exit.

0: Airport Jackson nearby that's 35 eastbound.
1: He couldn't advise if it was eastbound or westbound.
0: So is he going east or west? There's semis everywhere.
1: Stand by.
0: There's only one semi that's eastbound on the ramp. And it's a white semi.
1: He advised it's going to be a red Freightliner cab with a white trailer. I'll give the caller a 10 back.
0: Find out if it's got a sleeper, or if it's a day cab, or

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0: What are they wanting them to do?
1: I went ahead and just kept the company on hold, so just need to make sure he's okay. I told them I would update him as soon as you made contact.

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1: Kimmy, Ohio, call Ocean Henry 1133. Call Ocean Henry 1133, Ohio.
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0: All right.

Jackson Hall, 71 units, been on lookout, southbound, 104, Kellenberger. A blue key is forged with a temporary RP. Couldn't read it, though. All over the roadway, into the grass several times. Southbound 104, Kellenberger.

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1: Check up. 50 at the 12.

Medic 3, respond to 297 Clay, 297 Clay Street, Apartment 1. It's going to be on a 66-year-old male with abdominal pain. Dispatch time is 7:47.

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Squad, 3337 Roosevelt Creek, 3337 Roosevelt Creek, 78 female, mean lift assist, 755.

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1: Hi, copy Jackson. I'll be on inspection.

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0: 131-0. Dispatch. 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
1: Copy. I'm calling them now.

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0: 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We're parked over at the parking lot next to Pleasant Valley Egypt Pike.
1: Okay, I'm on my way.
0: You're good.

3, Medic 3, respond to 10 Cheyenne Drive. 10 Cheyenne Drive. It's going to be on a 39-year-old male. It's going to be for an unknown medical. 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Dispatch timeout 847.

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1: They advise they don't have any drivers available currently.

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1: All right.

Medic 3 responded, 1058 Columbus, 1058 Columbus 3, Jules Hotley post the queue. So we got a 50-year-old male advised he just had stents put in his leg, unable to get a pulse, also in severe pain, dispatch time out 921.

600 squad, 600 squad. US 35 mile marker 10. US 35 mile marker 10. 34-year-old female pulled over in a Chevy Equinox, skin and color. 34-year-old female feels like she's going to pass out. Timeout 925.

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0: 32 to 22 with Indiana trailer, second pole, 249 Tom Zebrion, repeating Indiana, second pole, 249 Tom Zebrion. We white power unit, bolt tanker trailer.

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1: Yeah.
0: Robinson, 180. John X-ray Charles, 6713. John X-ray Charles, 6713.

0: westbound 35, white tractor, flatbed trailer, unable to maintain lanes, couldn't buy his RV, westbound 35, level 2, county 40. 1735, check up.
1: Jackson.
0: Go ahead.
1: You out 35 at the 15 to 3 coach buses, 37s. See what's going on.

0: Good.
1: They're going to take off now. They had a body panel on the side of their bus coming loose. And they were, three buses fully loaded.
0: Okay.
1: Traffic off them.
0: Grab me an RP. I made you an incident.
1: The Illinois. Just stand by a second and get it for you. Call 120-7916.
0: Okay.
1: They're 45 back on their way.
0: Okay.

0: 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I sent you a Zerker message for a follow-up at Lighthouse Youth Services. Can you try and get that done today?
1: Okay.
0: Thanks, just whenever you get a chance.

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1: Anything over there?
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1: An announcement.

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1: Security to base. 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
0: Come over the radio. And it just suddenly cleared from Simplex. We didn't do anything to reset it or anything.
1: No, you didn't. 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We had to manually do that, but we're clear now.
0: Okay, we can actually clear that from here, too. So I'll go ahead and make the overhead announcement.
1: Okay, thank you.

0: 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Somebody's needing new hire stuff up at the office.
1: Okay.

3, medic 3, respond to the area 3462nd, 3462nd, PD dealt with a male subject, appears disoriented, timeout 1020.

shared you with a loud exhaust and southbound on State Route 772. The high rate of speed was a misdirected caller. That's been 20 minutes ago. I have no idea where it is. Just if you see anything about that description, just for an FYI.

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1: You're clear, 10.42.

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1: Okay, on it. Man route from Mom Hill.
0: You're clear.
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1: Seventies in as well.
0: Sophie, no clear.

0: it that way. 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
1: Turn right.
0: 94, if you want to go to 12 Ray.
1: Turn right, buddy. Turn right. Turn right.
0: Did you
1: advise you were
0: going to
1: handle that walkout?
0: Right, I'll take care of the walkout if you close for the 12
1: Ray. 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
2: 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I thought you said set well.
1: No, sorry. It's windy out here.
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0: 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It's a black Honda Passport. 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

0: 35-year-old male from Benton County. Driver's license valid. Has a 57, not in pickup.
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1: Nope. Check with the unit in the back of his office. He may have it.
0: I'm sorry, I walked on you.
1: Check with the other unit in his office back there. He may have it back there. Or check with 156. He had it yesterday.
0: Careful.

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Second run, 10-5 Liberty Hill Road, 10-5 Liberty Hill Road. 17-year-old male, barely responsive, is breathing, 1129. Liberty Hill, 10-5 Liberty Hill Road, 17-year-old male, Buffalo Road, unresponsive, is breathing, 1130.

0: 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Got a 17-year-old male unresponsive and breathing, possible overdose.
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0: 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We'll be in route momentarily. We're getting a refusal and clearing.
1: Yeah,

0: You were on traffic with 66. I was 87 here at the church. They've got some employees from the alarm company and some contractors here doing some work on the building. It's going to be an accidental activation.
1: Here, clear, sir.
0: Yeah, as well.

0: 916's en route. Do you have deputies en route to this location?
1: Abram.
0: Good copy. You can show 916 en route.
1: 34.

0: be out at the youth center on Tong Hollow on a follow-up.
1: Thank you, Six. I copy you as well. Twelve hundred squad. Beach weight is 900. 1005 Liberty Hill. 1005 Liberty Hill Road. Requesting a medic. 1141.

0: Glenn.
1: Nicholas Miller, 810 of 08. Nicholas Miller, 810 of 08. Hey, 70, is that you coming up Liberty Hill?
2: Hey, bro.
1: Okay, I'm going to follow the SWAT out. Can you stop here and talk to Grandma a little bit more? Her name's Dorothy. I got the pill bottle with me.
2: Right.
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1: Come here, Hart. Brad.
2: 2-9's en route to the hospital. I'm going to be following 70. I'm going to take off my grandma a little bit more.
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0: 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John Lincoln George 5864. John Lincoln George 5864.
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1: 32 is a 2 with County 82 with Iowa trailer Frank Robert 3912. Repeating Iowa Frank Robert 3912. This will be your red power unit, white box trailer.
0: Okay.
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0: In Frankfort, we got 37. The signal 32, it's on Eastern Avenue in Frankfort near Maple.
1: One 28 Jax, I'll take that.

Got a caller in a midnight blue Hyundai Tucson behind a reconciled commercial. Says mid-Atlantic on the side of the trailer. It's leaving all over the roadway. Traveling at times high rates of speed. Almost ran our caller off the roadway. Oh, it's at the 11. It's northbound there at the 11 there at the sidewalk.

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0: 17-34.
1: Sam, out of coverage again. Be 104 at the 23. King Henry George, 1825. King Henry George, 1825. Just advise status on the air.
0: Your cut.

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1: crash
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1: Okay, last four of the cab.

0: Jack. I get the last four we can.
1: Roger, 16, 7, 9, 1, 6, 7, 9.

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0: 9 checked up to the county line on 23, no sign of it.
1: Okay, well, I got another instance. The 37, it's partially 32. In between mile post 6 and 7 on serial 207, red Chrysler 200.
0: Clear and round.

0: 1860. 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I'm at 104. It's a 23 now. Getting very clear.
1: Clear. I'm getting turned around the county line. Up to you.
0: All right, I'll go ahead and take it.

0: 16 Jack.
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1: I haven't. Not yet. We just got the call of it, and I guess EMS rolled up on it. That's our
2: warning
1: caller to the SO. They haven't advised them to bury it.
0: Okay, were they standing by with us?
1: Yeah, EMS is on scene. I'm not sure about SO.
0: That's what I'm asking. Checking if EMS was standing by there.

0: 156. Do you have papers for an Athena Adams of this street?
1: Right, I do.
0: She's going to come pick it up 125 tomorrow.
1: Sure, fine.

0: dispatch to 106. Whenever you're done with 35, can you also do 27 for a 1?
1: Okay, are they both female?
0: I don't know.

0: 1735 to protection order.
1: Vehicle secured off the roadway on 29 to Edina. 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
0: Okay.

0: Okay.
1: Swamp Train.
0: Boy, Union George. Boy, Adam George. 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

0: to one thing. I got 23 ballots from up to David Spear. One through 27, Hilliard.
1: Right.
0: Okay, good.
1: 702-934-1985. 702-934-1985.

That number was on a card on the windshield. It says they're doing inspections. Call that number if you have questions. Just see what they're doing up there.

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1: Good.
0: Why 1016 Fifth Street? 11016 Fifth Street in Clarksburg. For a vandalized vehicle report, a Robert Showalter caused damage to it.
1: You're clear on the road.
0: Sure.

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0: 45-16-07-72. 45-16-07-72. Caller says Daniel Ross, currently trespassing on our property. He drove by and seen there. She wasn't barred.

0: now.
1: He'll have it moved. It was a few minutes.
2: Okay, I'll be 45 minutes.

0: Okay, 70 the suspect.
1: You can disregard.

0: 2703 West Hall Road.
1: I believe so. I've got to get confirmation on his identity first.
0: You're clear. I'll just head to that 43.

0: I'm clear here. Where are you at?
1: I'm far away from the Veterans Resident.
0: Calling Westfall?
1: Paper.
0: Okay, yeah, if you look at the report, I've got him added as the offender. We'll have him on assault and criminal damaging. He left the scene in a white box truck. I'm going to head your way.
1: You're clear. I'll be pulling up here just a second. I'll be 87 at 6703 West Hall Road, Clinton, Mesa, 21 reference code 8.
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trails. It's going to be a gray Honda CRV. We're going to be standing by there. The advisor's a black Jeep Liberty over the embankment. Circuitry. So I can check it out.

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0: Okay.

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So there's going to be two stop signs at the intersection, like a triangle. Turn left, and it's in that sharp curve. The caller should be out there still.

0: 175 Shuttle Drive. 73-year-old female, chest pain, critical lab values. 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
2: Nine-sixteen's on scene.
0: 1440.
1: 1826, Ross.
0: Good.
1: There's nobody in the vehicle. Doors are open. Everybody left. State troopers just arrived on scene.
0: Steer clear.
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0: RO's notified of Reds. Some there's also been notified. It's just my ray on her. Do you need anything?
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0: George, boy, George, 4260. 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

Frank Ocean North 3046, Frank Ocean North 3046.

0: It's 52. This will be a white 2016 Ram. Donald Dodd. He's valid. Probably is. Say 128. About 75. Right, 75 vehicles.
1: Is that occupied?
0: Negative.

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0: 9, 7.

0: East North Fork in Frankfort.
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0: that matches. The 75 came back on a 2017 black Jeep Cherokee. Is that correct?
1: And right now, same left.
0: Okay.

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1: Match. What I have to you. 535106. I'll go ahead and confirm.
2: Jack, we're going to take like a suspect for that bunch.
1: Try it again, I couldn't copy.
2: Just see if he has a suspect listed with that, that's all.
1: Okay.

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1: Yeah, I came from the 23 side and didn't see anyone walking. Standby. We got a forest officer that showed up.
0: Yeah, just it warm like it's fresh or thinner walking.

0: 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King Victor Mary 2345.
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2: Yep.

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1: 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So, I'll point the receiver.

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1: And all he advises, two males and one, to not have a shirt on.

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1: Doesn't have an exact time on it. It just has the date of entry of today's date.

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1: Good.
0: Six are on clear.
1: Dispatch, copy.

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1: 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It's a white box truck, eastbound. It had a business name on it. Caller couldn't get it. This was about 3 to 4 minutes ago, so it's either about to come up on you or he passed you. White box truck, I'm in business, all over the roadway.
0: Okay.

0: 5-2, check out.
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1: Okay.
2: Company of graffiti on the side.
1: Not okay on it. What's your 39 there on it?
2: Coming up on the 11.
1: Okay.
3: Hey, 10-6.
4: This is somebody that was in that car. He's advising that a Gage Bowman was driving. Gage, common spelling, first name, Bowman, common spelling. If you try to find somebody around 21 years old and leave, I don't have a date of birth.

0: It's going to be 3 with that at Broadway. 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I couldn't get a return on that either.
1: No, okay.

0: Give me a second, 128. 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Probably about 19 years of age. Gage, George Adam, George Edward Bowman. 528 of 27. Or
1: 528 of
2: 07. Okay. Paper, yes. 288-13-53. 288-13-1363. You're clear.

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1: Are there any reports of a gas pump being struck, either the Huntsman Market or the Izzy's right up here?
0: I'll check with Izzy. Pop on.

0: 66, Ross. 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
1: Here, Clark.

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0: Well, pedestrian northbound 23.
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0: In between the bridge and the north block.
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0: 3784. It's Pennsylvania. Mary Lincoln William, 4989. 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
1: You advise 4989.
0: Right, I'm out of Pennsylvania.
1: Showing a 2023 Subaru, tags are valid, Pennsylvania. It looks like got a hit for a 75 plate. Standby reviewing it.

35. If you don't find your pedestrian, I do have a two-vehicle 9331 of the sideswipe. One of them's down in the ditch. The other one's returned to the scene. Charleston Pike, Pine Creek.

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1: Go ahead, Ross. 66.
0: Start towards the area of Charleston Pike and Piney Creek, Charleston Pike and Piney Creek, for a white Toyota and a black Ford sideswiped each other, unknown injuries.

0: 72 in Ralph.
1: We had a third-party caller call in and state that she saw the drivers getting into a verbal argument really close to each other. No physical altercation. There appears to be a truck and trailer attempting to tow the Toyota now.

0: You're clear. Is Charleston Pike closed before Pine Creek?
1: Abram.
2: This is 495. It was closed there just past Corner Market, about a half mile. Schrader cuts off. You might be able to get through there. If not, you have to go around.
3: So we got Kaylin Kinsley.
4: One of the tire chains, he's using some of our equipment. Once I clear this, I'll head to that 31.
3: Okay, you can disregard on the 31. County's going to use.

0: 72. 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I'm going to have to go around and pick Larry Quinn. It'll be there.
1: Neither, Claire. I'm not sure exactly which way I'll have to go in. So far, I'm clear.
0: I'm thinking Blacksmith Hill to dry run that way. I'm not really sure.

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1: Request a DD to a McDonald's on standby location address.
2: Negative, they have an extended ETA.
0: No.
1: Please. 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Should be a black Nike hoodie, jeans, and a book bag. To take the PD aware that he might have a 61 on him with a switch and a drum mag.

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0: Suspect to be at block 19, Swish and Drum Life.
2: 66, you said a black male or a white male in a black hoodie?
0: Should be a white male. Tall, skinny, long hair, book bag, black top, blue jeans. Bridge in second. That is taken off of a Snapchat location.

0: if the 61 is not confirmed, if he has it, he might have thrown it. This kid doesn't know. Half college.
1: What's the name of that kid we're looking for? I'm right here in the area.
0: Gage Bowman. Common spelling. Gage Bowman.
1: Hey.
0: And he should be about 18 years old.

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1: Yeah, if he's looking for him, they know who he is. They know where he hangs out.

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0: Good.
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0: Head to that 85-65 Charleston Pike. You'll come right up on it.
1: Copy.

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1: 1735.
0: Good. When you're 45, you can check that. So that pedestrian might have been up there by the 14. Good.

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0: 1735.
1: Good. 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
0: So that pedestrian might have been up there by the 14. Got another call. I even greased that shirt carrying bag. North down there at the Gold Skills.
2: Okay, Jackson. I'm coming up 104 now.
0: Okay.
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72 Ross, signal 7. King Queen John, 4. I'm sorry. King Queen John, 8424. King Queen John, 8424.

0: coming back to our caller, Christopher Tong. 2024 is black in color. Its current are as valid as it.
1: Beautiful. Thank you.

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Henry Young, Queen 7426. 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

0: He's current on a 2001 Toyota, white in color. 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
1: You're clear. Thank you.

0: called the Amoco now.
1: The Amoco station. Apparently that we witnessed their advice of that gain subject just 45 from their own foot.
2: Okay. I'm at the parking area now that we're special.
1: Okay. Patty's looking for him.
2: I don't think.
1: Okay.

0: Medic 3, responding to 238 Madeira Avenue, 238 Madeira Avenue for a 20-month-old baby that took a pill. Officers are en route, timeout 1608.
1: Lane 309 Adams Lane for a scam report of money. I still have the caller on 19. She's requesting a phone report.
2: I see you, 47/19.
1: Hey, friend.
2: Okay, give me about 5 minutes. I'll get that taken care of for you.
1: You're clear. Thank you.

0: 35.
1: We're 45. You took me with, yeah, 615, number RCI. So we need a female transported to post 71.
0: Says, show me in route. You advise RCI?
1: Right, RCI. Yeah.
2: Medic 2, respond to 584 Cedar Street, 584 Cedar Street. Reference, a male subject is injured from a bicycle accident. And now he's not able to walk and has road rash. Timeout 1611.
0: Jackson, my MCT is showing out of coverage again. It's going in and out. I don't know if it's a connection issue.
1: Okay.
3: Sufficient break for gas.
1: Go ahead.
3: 298-94-482. 298-94-482, right.
1: Okay.
3: Taking off the Titan 65, 200 mileage, 60192.
1: Okay.

0: I'm going to go ahead and clear you off the pedestrian. I've got everything attached, and I got the incidents associated. And then I'll make it primary on the 31.
1: Okay. Did you say that DS was an entered missing person?
0: Correct. It's valid. Entered missing. It's on the Cumberland.
1: Okay. Can you make contact with somebody and see what they want to do with it?
0: Okay. Yeah, I was standing by on that. I didn't know if he's going to be involved in that 75 vehicle or not.
1: He's involved, but we got videos of other drivers in the vehicle today. Probably not going to 73 today, or 74, sorry. But see what they want me to do with it.
0: Okay.

0: I'm going to be clear. 72 is going to remain on scene while they get the car out of the ditch.
1: You're good.

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1: Okay.

600 squad, 600 squad, you're needed at 13 South Anderson Avenue, 13 South Anderson Avenue, 63-year-old male, high blood pressure, 10 out of 8.34. Nine hundred squad, you're needed at 2622 Rook Hill Road, 2622 Rook Hill, 77-year-old male, high blood pressure, 10 mile, 1835. Squad, you're needed at 2622 Rook Hill Road, 2622 Rook Hill, 77-year-old male, high blood pressure, 10 mile, 1835.

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2: Go ahead, dispatch.
0: Could you meet 1A at ED 35 to bring them downstairs?
2: Give me about 3 minutes so I can finish this round and I'll go do it.

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1: Engine 3 is medic 3. Engine 3 and medic 3. Respond to the area of 457 East Main, 457 East Main, the Viaduct. I'm getting reports of a small brush fire in the railroad yard right on the Viaduct, 10 on 1850.

Rescue one, also respond to the brush fire at 457 East Main. It's going to be the railroad yard right by the Vidoc. Timeout 1851.

0: Good.
1: Wanting in ED, room 35, has been wanted, nothing found. I'm getting ready to escort her down to 1A.
0: Copy. Did we get the one call situation figured out?
1: That's already taken care of. I had to unlock the bathroom.
0: Thank you.
1: Teamwork.

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1: 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They're getting ready to take off in 134 is escort to 1A.
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The 45's got a Mark Lane 7.

0: 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We've got 221s.
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